0: Predator 2310, respond for a suspicious situation, 4 West Main Street, between Howard Street and North Church Street. 1017 reports that someone was beating on their back door, a male. 2004.
1: Staff 4.

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2: Check the front doors. 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
1: 23-06. Smaller announces that they'll step out. And
2: 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Thank you.
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1: You can close it.

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1: You want an AOPD for that Thermon card?
2: There you go. 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
2: 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Open up a follow-up into left. Same traffic stop.
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0: 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Be on the lookout for a orange Honda Fit, Maryland registration, 8 Edward John 4687. Again, 8 Edward John 4687. 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If located, check his welfare and advise Printer City Police, 2020.
1: We have 19 ALS 4 responding, Patriot Urgent Care, 99 Bachman's Lane, cardiac patient 9 Bravo, 2020.

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1: 213, 10-4.

0: 433-211, respond for a welfare check. Royal Farms, 5831 Buckeystown Pike. Caller's advising there's a male subject at pump number 5 in a burgundy SUV. Appears to be slumped over in the vehicle. 2027.
1: 224-71, and I'll take 211 spot. 224-10-4.

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2: Four three three four. Can you look back on my ATL from earlier and see that same tag?

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1: For the interfering by ATL from Ball Road.
0: Okay. Same vibe. Document the last one.

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1: 33, that is the tag, reference the earlier ATL involved.

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2: 4325, and you're to the court and close it. 432, 10-4. 24, 29, 27, 29. 224, good. Last of William, Adam, Tom, King, Ida, Nora, Sam, first of John, Ocean, Robert, David, Adam, Nora, Noah, Mark.
1: 423, 1991. 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

0: 11 2. Echo Glen 2 Condos, 2500 Catoctin Court. 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Emergency response, police around 9 Charlie, 2033.
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3: 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Carriage Hill, Maryland, 7 George, X-ray 0540.
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2: Ambulance 148 responding, 5040 Dallas Road, between Calico Rocks Road and Flag Pond Road, Charles Seizure, 9 Bravo, 2052.

0: 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EMS 901, CLS 148 responding. 5040 Dalbs Road, between Calico Rocks Road and Flag Pond Road. Child seizure 9 Bravo, 2054.
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1: 211, 74.

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Area 1608 North Market Street off of East 16th Street. Automatic crash notification 9 Bravo 2103.

0: 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Automatic crash notification, 9 Bravo, 2104.
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0: 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Ambulance 19, paramedic engine 23 responding. 9 Bravo, 2109.
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Trouble breathing 9 Bravo, 2111.

0: Or 435, respond for 911 disconnect at the Langenore Vet Clinic, 11717 Old National Pike. Received a call from Colby inquiring about a welfare check that the city performed on him at his address in the city. He states that he's fine, but the call taker said he seemed kind of off, if you could check his welfare. And we're going to see if the city has any reason to follow up with him as well.
1: 10-4.
2: Ambulance 179 AL 17 responding, 10,329 Old Annapolis Road, trouble breathing, 9 Bravo, 2113.

0: 435. 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If you locate him, check his welfare. And if you need any follow-up with the city, just let us know. But right now, it's just a welfare check on their part.
1: Will do, thank you.

0: 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I believe a 10:21 from now will suffice. 21:16.
1: 4:26, assign that to me, she's correct.
0: 4:26, 10:4.

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0: Camille 69, ALS 32, Mount St. Mary's University, Chapel of Immaculate Conception, 16,330, Du Bois Terrace. Pick up left 79, Bravo, 2118.
1: For respond for a disturbance last seen near the Crestwood Cleaners and Laundromat, 6950 Crestwood Boulevard. Intoxicated male stumbling, pushing in the doors, spitting on the windows. Still obtaining further, 2118.

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Mount St. Mary's University, Chapel of Immaculate Conception, 15,330, Du Bois Terrace, single episode 9 Bravo 2120.

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1: Medic 14H transporting 2121. ALS 2, you have EMS 902 responding.
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0: Coleman's not cooperating. Tell me his location. Spoke to him over the phone. Make sure he's okay. You can close it out 70 for right now.
1: 435, 10-4.

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0: 417, respond for a noise complaint, 6920 Maryland Avenue, between Old National Pike and Erner Avenue. 1017 is advising they're the landlord of the building. 10 that's blaring music. They've sent notices and refusing to turn the music down. 2139.
1: 10-4.

0: for getting it for the AOPD at the Giant grocery store on Kingfisher Drive off 26 to assist with a investigation with Carroll County.
1: Yeah. 216.
0: 1610 for the point of contact for the Carroll County officers on the card.

0: 或者技术人员。
1: I read the notes correctly. Carroll County wants us to review camera footage there for a stolen wallet.
2: Correct, sir.
1: Okay. That should be FBD, I believe.
2: That's correct. Carroll County specifically asked for the Sheriff's Department. That's why we sent on our end. Give it to the city if you want.
1: Yeah, that's because of the makeup of Carroll County and the fact they don't have large municipal agencies like we do. So they meant just the local. Give that to you.
2: 10-4-2-16, you can 10-22.
1: I'm direct, make sure.
3: Fort Walford, give me 417 card, Chief Director.
2: Report 10-4.

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0: 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Transporting 2146.
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ambulance 239, ALS 23 to 2033, Fire Tower Lane, off Fire Tower Road, Diabetic 9 Bravo 2148.

0: Ambulance 239, ambulance 23 responding, 2033 Fire Tower Lane off Fire Tower Road. Diabetic, not Bravo, 2150.
1: Nonverbal, autistic male, 5'8", 100 pounds, brown hair, brown eyes. 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

0: 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Unconscious overdose. Police on the scene, I'm Bravo 2153.
1: EMS 92 from the hospital.
0: EMS 902 responding, 2153.

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Police on the scene. 9 Bravo 2155.

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It was 319 to 5222 Regal Court off Duke Court in Kingsbrook. OB patient, 9 Bravo, 2200.

It was 319 responding, 5222 Regal Court, Duke Court, Kingsbrook. We'll be patient, Robert, 2201.

4924, respond for a request, officer. The Holiday Inn Express, 1501 Village Greenway. Caller's advising two juveniles banging on the side windows and standing in the doorway. 2204.

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0: Got the subject back on the line again from the Newmarket Shopping Center. Space due showing in the northwest corner of the parking lot behind the buildings.
1: Temple around an area.
0: Temple. Should be along the tree line in the northwest corner of 144 and 75.

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Or 213-426 respond for a physical domestic, 5784 Western View Place off Woodville Road. 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
1: 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G10-4.
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direction of 319 LS31, responding 609 Wild Hunt Road off Cawley Drive and Open Meadow Road. Chesapeake 9 Bravo 2220. ALS 38, paramedic into 311 responding. Wellington Trace Apartment, 6705 Overton Circle. Building A Alpha, Apartment 3, Chesapeake 9 Bravo 2220.

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0: But a 416 respond for a suspicious vehicle in the driveway of 10,653 Stalver, off Route 15, calling for a few minutes. And then if it's occupied, 2231.
1: 10-4.
0: 435 welfare.
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0: 10-4.

0: 420 sir, 479 Maryland. Last information, common spelling, first of parenthesis, boy, Robert, Edward, Nora, Tom, date of birth, 03-23-1971, number 2 male.
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1: 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He's showing not licensed. 29 is negative.
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426-211. There's supposedly camera footage of this incident from a living room camera. 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

0: 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Caller advising that they believe they see someone roaming around the yard by their deck. 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
1: .417.
0: 15 northbound, just past the West Patrick exit. Maryland 3, George Adam, 1839.
1: 417, 10-4.

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0: 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Sorry, mileage on the card.
1: 213, 10-4.
2: 426, Frederick. I'll be transporting one male back to the left.
1: 456, 10-4.
0: Correction, 213, the leg is lost.

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0: You can close the card out, Subby. We'll both be clear.
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1: Okay.
0: 1910, 4. Hill Infinite. 1110, 4.

0: 426 to 211. Could you give me a call when you get a second?
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0: 416, respond for a discharging firearm, 5733 Magnolia Tree Court, Mountain Village. Originally stating possible fireworks and then stated gunshots, 2318.
1: Direct.
0: Or 4924 Welfare.
2: I'm okay.
0: 4924 10-4.
2: 400 Frederick, I'm in the area of a discharge at me.
0: 400 10-4.

0: 11 is ready. Phone number is going to be 175-1604. 175-1604.
1: Frederick, okay.

ambulance 282, Northampton Manor, 200 East 16th Street, room 120, bed A Alpha. Did you person from a fallen iron bravo, 2320?

0: 24.
1: It's 10:43. The juveniles were on Lander Creek at Shear Street, but they took off running when they saw me.
0: Yeah.

Jacksonville Stewart responding, Northampton Manor, 216th Street, room 120, Bed A Alpha. Is your person from a phone? I'm Bravo, 2322.

432, sponsor trespass, 4219 Limekiln Road, between the railroad crossing, Bucky Stone Pike. Alley's at 1017 advising someone's trespassing on the property. Still obtaining further, 2326.

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1: Four eleven, 10-4. 4-3-2, Greg, do we know if you left in the vehicle or on foot?
0: Stay by, we'll check with the call here.

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1: Okay. Right. Last seen walking westbound on foot.
2: Exactly. Location.
0: Forward to about his last seen walking westbound on foot. 2332.

0: both his description.
1: Dave, a number two male, 50s, wearing a plaid shirt, 5'5", blonde hair, and glasses.

0: for our duty units. He was just being disorderly in 1096 here. We just have the trespassing issue at this point if he's encountered.
1: Bring 421, respond for suspicious activity, 6908 Alex Court off Burning Bush Drive in Mountain Village. Crystal's advising that she heard what she felt was someone tapping on the back windows of the house. Her son came down from the second floor, advising he heard the same thing. Doesn't currently see anyone. 2336.
2: No,

0: Four eleven Prairie, I'm gonna go to the disturbance first.
1: 411-10-4.
2: 421, same message.
1: 10-4.
3: Hopper, 2942. Are you guys sufficient here? I'll start that disturbance.
1: Yes, right.
0: 432-10-4. Answer routes to Mountain Glen Apartments, 5712 Trailview Court Apartment, see Charlie 12. Caused by their neighbor is screaming outside, intoxicated. Hispanic male, 40 years old, khaki shorts and a blue shirt, Andrew Garcia.

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1: 402.
0: Do you notify county roads when they come in? Line Kiln Way, just south of English Muffin, is flooded, and they'll need to put up road close signs.
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0: for the, for he's still in a lot of sense of he, what department was the 1017 from?
1: C-12. Cedralia 12.
2: 216, 402, I got nothing down that side road.
1: Four two three,
2: and clear everyone else on it. Leave me on it to leave submits.
1: 4-2-10-4.
0: Four 11. Do we have a door code?
1: Stand by.

0: 411 there on the way down to Lutchen.
1: We're direct. We're in contact with the suspect's roommate.
0: Yeah,

0: Further to ambulance 28, welfare.
1: We're good.
0: Ambulance 28, 2346.

0: 421.
1: Can you copy down a case number for protective order and give a roll call and see if there's it's active or been served?
0: That's right, go ahead.
1: David 111, Charles Victor 26000134.
0: Number 7.

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1: Ten-9.
2: Has it been served?
1: Negative.
2: 4130, is anyone here to pull it and relay that paperwork to?
0: Any unit that can pick up the paperwork, stroller to bring to you, not in the apartments.
3: Four-12, I'm not far from the left. I can pick it up.
0: 4-12, 10-4. Washington engine 7-1 and engine 212-2. 13,613 John Klein Road in Smithsburg. Assist patient, non-emergency response, 9 Bravo, 2355.

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0: 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You can close the Alex Court call out 71. I've got nothing showing.
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0: 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Between Sunflower Drive and Oriole Drive, the 1017 is advising their son on Iraq and refugees to go. Official media has been spreading and exposing the location. 0021.
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1: 10-4.

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Area 6A, 0025.

0: 431-279. Last name is Fogle, Frank, Ocean George, Lincoln Edward, versus Ian, IAN, middle of Jackson. Date of birth 11/27/2000, number 2 male. He's showing 1099. Can you confirm, please?
1: 431-10-4.
0: And start me another.
1: Unit to back 431, Route 15 south on Engelberger Road.
0: 416's in round.
1: 416-10-4.

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0: I'm out with.
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0: A disabled vehicle here in front of Safeway and move down.
1: 10-4.

0: Project of 431. Point 81, the Fogel subject is showing valid in Maryland. See Charles. The 99 is showing through Adams County. BIS is confirming.
1: Definitely.

0: Ambulance 148, ALS 23 due. Buckingham's Choice, 3200 Baker Circle, in the skilled unit, room 31, decreased level of consciousness, 9 Bravo, 0035.
1: Metropolitan Court, 1017, is employed at the water treatment plant and advised there's a car hanging outside the facility. Area 68035.
0: Oh.
1: 421, they're advising they're just being with their lights out doing donuts.
2: No. 411-70 on no suspicious and pass that.
1: 10-4.
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1: 10-4.

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2: 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I'm receiving it now over the fax.
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0: Freebird Robert 1629 returns to 7819 Breezy on Terrace in Durwood, Maryland. On a 2015 Mustang to a Sanders subject 1029's negative.
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1: That's right. Maryland 8 George King 6803.
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1: 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You can close it, 71.
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1: 71.
0: 10-4.

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0: Your caller for West Main Street has also called in requesting for a welfare check on the girlfriend.
1: Ten four on 23.
0: He's currently walking to the address where the girlfriend is.

0: Are you in contact with the subject?
1: That's right, I have him on the phone.
0: Were his last speech location showed in the area of Federal Avenue?

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0: 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Should come back to a Patrick Murphy.
1: $435.10. Is there any need to start Mount Airy out to start to check the other residents?
0: You could, that'd be great.
1: 10-4.

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1: Go ahead.
0: Murphy's valid. Class C, 1029 is negative.

0: 3131. What's the case number for the warrant?
1: 431. The case number for the warrant is 69932. Repeating, 69932. Verdict of 435. Carol will be sending somebody out to the address.
0: That's one. Thank you. Who has a vehicle? You can clear me from the traffic stop.
1: 416-10-4.

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1: You said medic for chest pain?
0: Yep.
1: Well, then I'm sorry, 126.

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Ambulance 339 on scene. 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

That's 3312-9436 Birchwood Lane, off Millhaven Court and Birchwood Court West. 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
0: And harassment in the east with no area cars available. The 1017's reporting that the daughter's boyfriend is harassing them.
1: This one.
0: 10-4.
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0: 436, 10-4.

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2: Convert.
1: 432.
2: And you have in 426 is garden. I'll be following the ambulance out to the hospital.
1: 432, 10-4.

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1: You good? Are you ready in there?
0: Yep, ready when you are.
1: All right, I'll meet you at the cell. I'll be there in a minute.

0: 911 responds with suicide threat. 6960 Rooks Court, Kingsbrook. 1017 divided a domestic like situation dispute. She got in her car and said she was done and said, take care of my dog. She left the residence in a grayish blue colored Hyundai Elantra in the direction of travel 53.
1: Yeah.

Critic, units responding to you. Brooks Court, you're responding for a mixed female, age 26, wearing an orange top, approximately 5'5", 150 pounds, with long blonde hair. Adriana Smith, date of birth 1/29 of 2000.

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It was 319 to 5839 Genesis Lane off Edenton Court. Injured person from a call, 9 Bravo 226.

Predator 411, respond to a noise complaint. 5621 King Court off of Rainier Drive and Stewart Mechanic. 1017's reporting noise coming from a white Honda Accord. 231.

0: 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I think I'd be out with it. Maryland 3, Edward King 7768.
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0: In front of 5433 Bartonsville Road, I have a large tree that has taken out power lines, completely blocking the road. Power is out in the area, the lines are down. It's Sonic Edison, pole number, Edison Frank, 13136. Can you notify them and start fire police to block Bartonsville between Rexford and Bell's Green?
1: Sure, we'll start fire police, and we'll notify Potomac Edison. 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
0: Yeah, that's correct. 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
1: Perfect, okay.

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Your assistance is requested in the area of 5418 Partinsville Road off Smith Lane. 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
1: Yeah,

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1: Go ahead, Private.
0: Potomac Edison is en route 60 to 90 minute ETA. We've notified fire police at the sheriff's office started for the roadblock and notified county highway.
1: Okay, Carter, we're going to remain on the scene until at least fire police or the sheriff's department arrive.
0: Okay, 253.

Ambulance 1292, 6904, Summerswood Drive, off Summerswood Court and Old National Pike, injured person from a fall, not in Bravo, 256.

0: 436.
1: For the roadway hazard, fire police already on the scene, south of the tree.
0: They have been dispatched there and they have not responded yet.

0: Project Engine 331 Welfare.
1: Okay. No response from fireplace, I take it?
0: No, sir.

0: Okay, so 435 and 436 welfare.
1: Okay.
0: Ten four.

Right, 412, respond to a traffic complaint in the area of 4 Wagon Shed Lane off Glenbrook Drive and Crossstone. Caller advising 2 motorbikes with lights driving around the park. Area 13, 335.

ambulance 196, paramedic engine 52 due 7 East G as in Gulf Street off Nally Alley. Trouble breathing 9 Bravo 337.

0: Generator 1, there's a deputy at Bell's. I don't believe there's wrong answer that I've read toward.
1: Okay. And did the County Highway Department give you an ETA?
0: We have one highway unit in route. They didn't give an ETA.
1: This is on the scene. There's some requests in the road research done by fire department and police department, so we're going to remain on the scene until County Highway arrives.

Emergency 5219-7. Hey, coming off 8th Street, and then take a right on the Nailey.

0: 421.
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0: 441-31, sorry, 82 more units, please.
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0: 10 more units.
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0: That's right.
1: Four.
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1: 435, 10-4.
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1: Go ahead.
0: County Highway channel of the scene. They were able to put out road closure signs on that section of Lawrenceville Road that runs completely remains closed from time in the morning. We're in service, switching back.
1: In service, 358.

0: started before 3D on the message.
1: That's right, 29.
0: Four
1: or three. Five, Boy, Adam, Robert, Nora, Edward, Sam. First of David, Adam, Young, Lincoln, Edward, Nora. Middle of Anthony. 1-12-12. Correction, 1-12-10. Number one, no.

0: 435. That was another 29 when you're ready.
1: Four
0: 435. Last of Scott, Sam, Charles, Ocean, Tom, Perso, David, Edward, Adam, Nora, Edward, Robert, Edward, Edward, 729, 2011, number one mail.
1: Ten nine, the first name.
0: David, Edward, Adam, Nora, Edward, Robert, Edward.
1: Four 435, 10 more.

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0: Are you transporting back to the LEC?
1: Yeah, that's right. My apologies. It's all female.

0: 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I'll be transporting one juvenile male to the address on the card. Starting mileage is on there as well.
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1: That's right. I'm out of the way.
0: 10-4.

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We just have an additional caller in reference to the road closure on Bartonsville Road advising there's no signs.

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0: Holding on 911 in Area 4 in the east. The 1017 confirmed location and no emergency on callback. Advise messing with the watch.
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0: 10-4.

0: Middleton, can we have him on the line? 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
1: Okay, 19th direction.

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There's history for 90 EECO, Waverly, apartment 303 at that address. Still having trouble getting him to confirm it.

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1: That's right. Try building E, apartment 303.
0: Okay, 90's right.

AMF 18 ALS 31 due. 1223 Dahlia Lane off Hill Street. 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

Engine 11 due to the call. Ambulance 18, ALS 4 on the scene. 1223 Dahlia Lane off Hill Street in Frederick Heights. Sustained on the trouble breathing. 9 Bravo 5C1.

0: Target to 221. Respond for a parking complaint. 7997 Winfield Court. Grenade advised that her car is parked in a guest spot and somebody's blocking her in. Area 2, 602.
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0: 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Decrease level of consciousness, 9 Bravo 637. Engine 3-1, what was your message?
1: Go to the next unit, please.
0: Engine 3-1, 637.

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1: Truck 4.
0: You say the police are here?

0: That's correct. They had a unit on the scene.
1: Sure you got the right location? We're here. There's no police and no alarm going off.
0: They finished the card, but we'll check with them.
1: Okay. 23, you can just stay with the unit. And found any alarms?
2: Direct speaking.
1: Truck 4 Miller, truck 4 officer. Yes. The officer unit just arrived on the side the truck's located on, and we may access the enunciator panel. Okay, if you're showing any alarms.
0: Thanks, Major Templar.
1: About the stairs. The enunciator panel says there was a pool station activated in Plaza Mexico's building and the suite 130. Okay, well, we're over here. We don't have any visual or audible alarms. All right, we can't see anything inside. I'm going to go ahead and reset and see what happens with the enunciator panel.
0: EMS 901, Frederick.
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0: 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I'll be committed.
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0: credit to 235, respond for trespassing, 4 East Main Street between Prospect Street and North Church Street. Samantha advised that there is a number one male wearing a jean jacket with jeans and glasses on the scene. She said the one in there. Area 13, 703.
1: I'm in there.
0: 235, it's apartment 204. Two 235, traffic.
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0: 225, 10-4.

It was 319 A-Loss 31-2, 6426 Walcott Lane. Decreased level of consciousness, 9 Bravo 704.

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0: 3x10-4. 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She advised that the male left the apartment and might still be in the area. She found CVS in the apartment.
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0: Well, she's 29. So Paul Adam Yankee, Mara Edward, first of Adam Paul Robert, Ida Lincoln, middle of Lincoln Yankee, Nora Nora, date of birth 4/22/1984, out of Maryland.
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0: Devil Biz, tell him I'll get you tagged here in a second. I'm going to be Maryland tag 5 Henry Charles 2157.
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0: Yes, ma'am. We're working two missing teens around 812 Jefferson Pike. Just wanted to see, do you guys have one or two deputies available to help us out with the search? T27-4, you can call us left at Officer Arcadon.
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1: 200-4.
0: MSP, I'm direct. I'll brief you in person when we get here, but it's Shane and Connor. I'm not sure if you guys are familiar with them. They went missing from 812 Jefferson Pike. MSP, continue. They're typically between the sheets and the park in that area.

0: 4903 to 4923. 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
1: That's right, I'm right over here.
2: That is correct.

0: 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The 300 block of North Church, Maryland, 9 Henry Charles, 7852. We're getting on to 15 South. Pulling over on the ramp.
1: 23-1200.

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2: 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I'm on my way back to the house now. I'm going to brief your TW there.

27 County sending a drone. The TW0 is on scene. They're going to circulate around the edges that they left. I'm going to hang out by the park, which is close to Knoxville Road.

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1: And 4, I just got down to Brunswick, so it's going to take me a minute to get back up there.
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0: 26-10-4.
2: Jesus, Frank, who's the caller for the for paperwork?
0: The call came from PIS.
2: 10-4. We can hold it until the last car is clear.
0: 10-4.

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Residence is at the Manor, 131 Willowdale Drive, Unit 11. 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

0: Point of her. 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She said that Shane was spot on a bicycle by Dutchman's Creek, heading towards the west.
1: 10-4. Say Dutchman's Creek.
0: That's right. Apparently it's right by the house where the call takers live.

MS Peter, Frederick, apparently for the two missing autistic teens. Apparently one of them was seen on a bicycle heading towards the Weiss just a minute ago. Apparently last time he was found in the rear of a business around there, so when we get there we'll check the rear of some of the businesses.

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Show them breathing number out of 815.

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0: 56, provide response for a motor vehicle accident down Long Street, down Longway Alley at the corner.
1: Caller advises you
0: in a minor accident. Area 5B.

0: 27 Frederick. The last information I got from the fire department is that the two kids were looking for are on an e-bike, and they were at the Weiss Market about an hour ago.
1: 7-4.
2: Block of West Main Street, Maryland, 9 David Linton, 6440. We stopped on the ramp to 15 North.
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Manager 111, engine 291, Clint 11 Deal, 255 Kirchner Road between Cartwright Road and Vista Glen Road. 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

0: 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We're committed.
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3: 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Second one's going to be 9 George Robert, 7431.
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0: 236 Frederick, 2 Maryland, 28 to record. First one's going to be Maryland 6, Edward Tom, 3579. Second one's going to be Maryland 1334, 2 Charles Lincoln.
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0: 236, Roger.
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0: Can I get a tow started for the second JAG, the Honda Pilot with heavy front end damage? It's the 13342 Charles Lincoln, Zach.
1: 10-4.

这个最喜欢。啊，coming in the area. 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
1: 7221, speed 35.

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The vehicles are now going to be in the parking lot of the high school. Red Chrysler, Town and Country, and a white Nissan Altima. 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
0: Jump off.

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Ready to be 28. 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Thank you, sir. V-27, if you want to go direct with Rockville in regards to that escort, you can. Right, I got it.

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0: 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I'm just going ahead and start an incident at Flats for a safer
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2: 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I have the tag been ready.

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0: Car, let me 10-4.

coming for an accident on the 911 phone, Florianapolis Road, Green Valley Road. Richard advised that he's a dump truck driver and he's leaving the location. The accidental Air 4, 926.

0: Project 225, respond for a traffic complaint. 5728 South Rand Road off of Ballinger Creek Pike. David advised that there's 250 trucks coming in and out of the area in the month. They're over the weight limit. They haven't seen any deputies. 36A, 926.
1: Kappa. Yeah, 23 Park, 71.
0: K923-08, 10-4.
1: Department.
0: 200.
1: You can clear all the sheriff's units off as front of the column, Walden 10-8, including 71.
0: 210-4.
1: Yeah, 34. Before you close it, can you open me a related UAS card and close it? 71.
0: 203-10-4.

0: forward to the call. Ambulance 339 on the scene. Frederick County Law Enforcement Center, 110 Airport Drive East. Now reported heart problems. 9 Bravo, 930 KP, 268.
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0: Creekwell Park is down to locate 70 westbound in the area of Zingador Road. 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
1: I'll be clear of the traffic stop. 233 is going to remain on it. Whenever he's clear, you can close it out. Juvenile arrest, my number.
0: 421-10-4.

0: E20, that's rough out here, and you want to answer the phone. So you can put me on the Brunswick call. And I guess it's regarding the other escort from Taylor County, I guess it was 17 and 10. You have a court, I guess you can attend that.
1: 10-4, I do have a PD.
0: Where's that?
1: Liberty Road and Monocacy Boulevard, two tractor trailers in the middle of the intersection with the driver's out arguing.
0: Come on.

0: 309 to Frederick. Can I get the incident number, please?
1: Ambulance 339, the incident number is 26-025-277.
0: Got it, thank you.

0: 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What is your status?
1: Ambulance 339 ALS-4 transporting priority 2 to FHH.
0: Medic 339 transporting 945.

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0: West Virginia, 3, I believe it's Sam Paul, 236, or 35 Paul, 236.

0: pretty of all cars in Beverly Peak, 15 southbound in the area of I-70. Callers reporting that they're, as they are approaching the exit, there's a tractor trailer cab stopped on the shoulder. If I can take appropriate authority to station KGA, I want to enter a 954.
1: Ambulance 209, paramedic, engine 23 responding, 911, 954.

0: Like, we're just coming to a stop down in the 5400 block at 3 San Paul, 236.
1: Carl 1174, do you need another?
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0: 826-10-4.
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0: 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In the parking lot of 5609, Boundary Creek Pike, 9 George Victor, 5820.
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0: AM169, ALS 30, engine 612, Jubilee Foods, 515 East Main Street, yes. Injured person, 9 Bravo, 959.
1: Factory 2221, respond to an AFD, the Jubilee Foods, 515 East Main Street. Caller reports that they were using a meat cutter and accidentally stabbed themselves with it. Area 11, 1000.
2: General.
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0: 215 Charlie Victor.
1: Respond to a residential alarm, 2740 Park Mills Road, off of Flint Hill Road. It is a general burglary alarm. They made contact with the daughter but was unable to give a proper passcode and was not on scene. Area 6A, 1000.
2: 236, give me 232, slot.
1: 236, 10-4, 232, direct.

0: Crew maintenance is tearing down a portable school to cut the data cable to the fire alarm system. 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
1: Hold on, 10-4.
0: 220 traffic.
1: It's a Duncan Donuts in Urbana. I believe it's a New Jersey TIN tag 910009, black up 115.

0: 32221, respond to a fraud by 1021, 9600 of Boston Town Pike. Caller Allen is advising that they are having electronic fraud happening. Area 2, 1005.
1: Delaware.

0: 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I got a speaker on the 89 here.
1: Yes.
0: All right, one of the vehicles, Maryland, 8 Echo Lima 2900, 8 Echo Lima 2900, white 3 liner.
2: 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Can I get a location number from you? Intake at the courthouse, please.

249 ALS 172, 208 Albany Avenue West, off of Albany Avenue East, and Glade Manor 2. 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
0: 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Right, Charlie, 10-11.
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ambulance 18, ALS 312-6602, Cherry Hill Drive, off of Rocky Springs Road. Injured person, police en route, stage for police, 9 Bravo, 1019. Ambulance 158, paramedic engine 251 responding, 6622 Edgewood Road, between Lake Ridge Road East and Edgewood Court in Lake Linganore, stroke 9 Bravo, 1020.

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0: 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Engine 162 responding, 1026.
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2: You've 13. Unless you've got something pending. And, 2017 should be clearing court shortly for the escorts.
3: Problems that it is parked at the scale house. I do have a vehicle with airbag deployed that's driving deer up on 40 in Roman Church.

0: Alright, so the airbag deployment, what's it cross?
1: 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It's been 45 minutes, I don't know if you want to make a call to make sure she's still there.

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2: Report completed. However, it looks like an RMS Connor is entered as CONNER. I checked with the mom, it's CONNOR. Whoever took the report previously entered the name wrong.
3: Okay, that can be corrected. So, I need you to email that to me.

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Special attention to the north area. 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License plate. P278104. 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The brake light is out. Last seen on Tawny Town Pike. Passing Tom's Creek Church Road, heading towards the Carroll County line. If located, take appropriate action. 42.

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0: County Medic 19. 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

Ambulance 37, ALS 22110, Pennsylvania Avenue, between Hope Circle and Rotary Alley, unit 404. And we're breathing 9 Bravo, 1048.

0: 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My number, please.
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2: T27 traffic. 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
0: Okay, thank you.

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If located appropriate, the car is fishing KGA, I want to attempt to stop.

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0: 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I want to get something else.
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0: You're 27, are you good?
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3: Last name's Lewis, it's common. First name's D-Room, it's David Edward, apostrophe, Robert Ocean Mary Edward. 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

0: 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We're at 355 and Clark. 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
2: 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We're going to clear from the call on Market Street, and we'll be heading to the Bucktown Pike tunnel south. Can you start me a Coast Guard and include a new

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0: Your Lewis subject is showing not licensed in Virginia, ID only through Maryland. Showing on probation or suspended release, otherwise supervised release, otherwise 29 negative.
1: Okay, thank you. Can you just put his info on the court?

0: 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We're trying to get you on the call. MCH 904, same with you. We heard your message. We're trying to create you a card.
1: MCH 904 to Frederick. What was your message?
0: We're trying to create you a card. They're updating our CAD, so it's running very slowly.
1: Okay, no problem.

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0: We'll be in reserve unit 5. We're back in service returning from logistics.
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0: Rush 352, 305 Thomas Avenue, between Barber Street and Stockton Avenue and Stockton Park. Fire is down. 9 Charlie, 1142.
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4: T33 out at the jail. I think it's 68268.

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1: 네.
0: Your card mail subject is showing ID only through Maryland with a potential wanted hit through Maryland Parole Commission. We're going to confirm with PIS.
1: I've already gone to jail anyway.

0: 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You should be notified for the help. I'm in route with a priority 2 spike patient.
1: Frederick's direct.
2: City 70 eastbound in the area of the 62-mile marker. There's a silver sedan, two-door sedan in the ditch just past the exit.

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Decrease level of consciousness, 9 Bravo, 150.

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2: What do you want?
3: Rescue squad 3, sir.
1: Rescue squad 3.
4: The Verizon line is down. We got it out of the roadway. I have a pole number for you. It's a Potomac Edison pole. The number is Foxtrot 35578. It's directly in front of 305 for the address. If you can identify Verizon, we're going to call us and take the area, and then we're going to clear.
1: Okay, rescue spot 3, 1151.

0: Ambulance 3, ALS 4-2. Frederick Health and Rehab, 30 North Place. Decrease loss of consciousness, 9 Bravo, 1153.
1: Good.
2: While subject is showing ID only, showing on probation or supervised release, otherwise the 29 is negative.

0: 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Area 5B, 1154.
1: 236, I'll handle it for
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1: Number, thank you.
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3: 10-4, 50-4.
2: 4-6?

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0: point of her. We're about to start being tracked. We're going to be at the corner of Village Green and Lander Creek.
1: Is that Village Green?
0: That's right. 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
1: 10-4. Chad's in disconnect right now. As soon as I get in there, I'll put it in there.

100-225, respond for a trespassing. 711 Evergreen Point, 5703 Bucky Sound Pike. Caller advised that there's a man outside asking for money. He would like to trespass. Area 5A, 1201.

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Kaiser Permanente, 7190 Crestwood Boulevard in room 2. 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

0: for the 2312, you know, to respond to a pressure hold up alarm, Taco Bell, 1 Thermont Boulevard, 1209.
1: Come up with a vehicle. That's what we're going to be at the 16 mile marker. Time for the attack.
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0: 25 Frederick, 27 29 Virginia. Roundtree, first name James, middle name Edward, date of birth 12/15/1980 on the number 2 male.
1: Super.

0: Good.
1: 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Aaron 6, it's night 21. It's from Tracy Fisher, if you're familiar.
0: 236, stack it for me.
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0: 19-05.
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1: 2-3-4.
2: Yeah, boy. There was no return for the James Rountree subject. Read the Edward subject you have on the card. No return for Virginia, Florida, or Maryland, but it is showing 1099 through Florida with no extradition. 29, well, there was negative.
3: Yeah,
2: well,
3: he closed at 71, and then can you open 225 a request here at the 7-Eleven as well?

0: Ready, 203. Three. Have you handled a 911 out west, 3315 West Port Drive? Top. Two three. You also got another 911 off the Jefferson Boulevard. We spoke to John. He advised accidental no emergency.
1: For the same number.

0: Dopo.
1: Medicina is hospital 1223. Right, Canada review.

0: 27. They backed out within their corner of Louisiana Lane. They think they're running away.
1: You said the kids
0: ran away. That's right. That was done that between you and Landers Creek. The kids are trying to get away from it.

break the 216. 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Contact the 1017 at 301-676-5551. Advising they were in a car accident yesterday. They changed information, but now their insurance wants a report. Area 6A, 1228.

0: Right, 233, sponsor fraud, current past, 4407 Boundary Creek Pike. 713 is Mandel, saying that her and her daughter had their phones hacked in January, affecting credit and bank accounts. Area 68128.
1: Tower. 216, Carter, you can stack that under man.
0: 10-4, 233 is the name.
1: Alright, thank you.
2: England 37 ALS 42, record exchange 10 North Market Street. Overdose, police en route, 9 Bravo, 1229.

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0: Affirmative, 41. Can you check 70 eastbound in the area, the 62-mile marker? There's supposed to be a silver Hyundai and hit the guardrail in a ditch. There's supposed to be an SHA vehicle out with it.
1: Okay.
0: Had the call in earlier, we did not locate it, so maybe it's going to be on the westbound side and it's giving the wrong information.
1: Okay.

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1: Ambulance 37, transporting 1240.
2: QA request, closing 71, I'll be on the front.
1: Go for it.

0: 27, go back to their house. And you're clear here shortly. Yes, I'm sending.
1: 10-4. Yeah, I'm to remove them out of NCIC.
0: Yes, 27 is still working on that paperwork if you need that.

232 responds to a suspicious vehicle at the Church of the Redeemer, 5606 Bucky Sound Pike. Something is David Fison. There's a vehicle that's been sitting there running since yesterday. Possibly someone living out of it while some moved along. It's a white Ford C-Max. Local home and tags. Area 5A, 1247.

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1: Bull.
0: This is 7900 block, Rocky Ridge Road, Maryland, 5, Adam Victor, 012.
1: Over.

0: 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That's a Scar Elementary School, 6321 Lambert Drive. 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
3: 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We're moving out.

0: Sorry, 200. Joey, we got an AC911 at the data center. That's just an open line, your discretion.
1: 100.
0: That one.
2: Chief 21 Charlie, hold me on the tower road. I'm on the scene.
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0: in an A2 due mutually to Washington County. I-70 westbound at the 36-mile marker. Vehicle accident, PS1, 13-7.
1: Daniel 39.
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2: 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Sounds like a child was on the line. 1311.
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1: 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Are you able to switch to R9, Charlie? Ambulance 37 at the hospital, 1316.

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1: Enters exchange, and I'll be clear.
2: And there was no real damage, correct?
1: Yeah, guardrail and damage for the ramp from westbound 70 to route 75.
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0: Go ahead.
1: Last of Victor, Edward, Lincoln, David, Mary, Adam, Nancy, first of John, J-O-N, Millie's going to be Daniel, date of birth is 10-5-1960, Florida Sound X of V as in Victor, 435-424-60-3650.
0: Stand by.

0: 236. Excuse me, McDonald's off of Old National Pike, Maryland 1, Edward Sam 5155.
1: 236-4.
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1: 216-4.
2: Doesn't appear to be a power line. It appears to be a utility line of some sort. Unsure exactly.
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1: 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No hazards, you can place it.

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1: 41, 10-4. You can make your way over to 5740 Green Valley Road. It's a great Episcopal Church on Green Valley. The 911 open line. 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

0: 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I'm not seeing any commercial vehicles waiting for us by the junk lot. The east will be back first.
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1: Bear 232, response to 911. It's 9435, taking on your way. Just heard equipment operating in the background. We have 5A1346.
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0: into the Frankfindu, Potomac Commons Apartments, 1335 Tawny Avenue, apartment 201. Consultation, police on scene, 9 Bravo, 1348.
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3: All cars attempt to locate 15 coming into the state from Virginia. It's going to be a moving truck, silver in color. Has stickers removed, but it says Roadrunner Moving on it. Does not have brake lights and all over the road. If located appropriate, authority the station, KDA 918 at 1349.

0: 41, Frederick. 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

0: the 341, it came in at the address of the Green Valley BP station, but they said you guys stole bottle of liquor, so I'm going to think that it's at the liquor store. Okay, so they left in a black Jeep SUV, has a Maryland tag of 1 Charlie Victor 5904, not on it yet. And that gives a recommend of travel. Correction, they made the left out of the parking lot.
1: Time for.
0: Returns to a 2017 Jeep Cherokee registered out in Gaithersburg.

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1: The employees here ID him as the suspect that was in the store.
0: There's two registered owners. 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

0: 249.
1: The color is going to be in a gray, blue Subaru Crosstrek. It looks like they're the first person that once you pull into Nature Center Place. I did three words in the parking lot, Shanita.
0: 249 is correct. 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

0: B37, pressure.
1: Got it, Arriva.
0: Yeah, we need that escort at Howard County line. And please be on that instead.
1: Are you taking the new one that's coming?
0: Negative.
1: Are you taking the one that was at the scale house then?
0: That's correct. You can put me on that one.
1: Yeah.
0: Adam 31 Frederick.
1: Go ahead.
0: Adam 31, I have another on duty I'm about to pick up. Higher than scales. Coming your way, it's about 15, 20 minutes out. Adam 31, copy my incident. Do you want to put your poster on there?
1: I have it already.
0: Network. It's ending in 743.

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0: 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On the scene, multi-story building. You have an alarm activation with strobes and audible sounding. We'll be out investigating.
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1: No.
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2: Go for it.
4: Two 2729 after Maryland. Last of Kane, King, Adam, Nora, Edward. First of Brendan. Boy, Robert, Edward, Nora, David, Adam, Nora, middle of Franklin, Frank, Robert, Adam, Nora, King, Lincoln, Ida, Nora, date of birth, 02, 05, 2006, number 2 male.

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0: grocery store. Just want to.
1: Or 6-5, you'd be in place of 6-1.
0: That's right.
1: 1436.

0: And 31 Frederick.
1: Alpha 31, go ahead.
0: Hey, 31, there was another one waiting at the West Friendship Scale. Did I hear you had someone coming to get that one as well?
1: Correct. They had a permit issued and probably got it straightened out. We have someone in route.

0: 236 Frederick, can you put me out at the disabled Underboard Road at Lynn Burke Road?
1: South, or what's the 28?
0: I'll get to you in a second.
1: South 4.
2: I'm going to contact Trooper Murray, M-U-R-R-A-Y. That's going to be who's relieving you. He's going to have B-37.
3: Murray's getting the one that they're got now. We're checking on the one that's sitting at the scale house that B-37 is en route to.
2: Fantastic.
3: B-37.
2: A-31, go ahead.
3: One, I'm looking for 37, who's supposed to be going to the scale house.
2: B-37, Frederick, what's your message for me?
3: Okay. They're advising they have a trooper that just stopped in at the scale house. Do you want him to bring that escort to you, or are you just going to go to the scale house and get it?
2: Is that one of their troopers? If you can meet me at the county line.
3: Right.
2: Well, that's right. I'll have him start it to the county line, Frederick. 10-4, is his driver named John? Don't know. Who's your trooper? I can find him on Kaplan. D. Young, A-17.

0: Ferguson 211, respond to a 911, 3685 Spring Hollow Lane. Quick to Sally. Advise, yeah, people over. Child muscles out by accident, no emergency, 5B, 1441.
1: Tower.
2: 216 Frederick, trespass anyone?
0: 10-4.

0: with some evidence and opening a separate car for a disabled at the intersection fingerboard at Lindbergh Road.
1: Montgomery County just called and advised that the Jeep is not at the event.
0: Okay, I'm assuming they didn't try any contact with anyone.
1: That's correct. Since the Jeep wasn't there, they did not make contact.
0: Fantastic.

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Midway to Loudoun County. Box 1091 Kilo. 12709 James Monroe Highway. Vehicle accident. 6 Bravo. 1444.

0: Predator car in Sentinel Bay coming into the county from Washington County. We have 70 eastbound to White Pass Mountain, Miss Maryland tag, unknown number. All over the road, driving extremely erratic. This location appropriate for this station, UGA 1444.
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2: You go to check the record to see if there's been any ambulance calls here or any transports.
1: We don't have any recent history. The last thing that's called was on February 18th for a 81-year-old female that fell.

0: E-4-1-4.
1: Yeah, 41.
0: Trying to fast standby with the disabled there waiting for buzzards. And I'll be wrapped up here with evidence.

0: ambulance 249 doing responding. Autumn Lake Health Care, Glade Valley, 56 West Frederick Street, room 201, injured person from a fall, 9 Bravo, 1447.
1: Neighbor parked in front of their house and chased an Amazon driver with pruning scissors. Happened about 30 minutes ago. Alright, 5B, 1447.
2: 10-4.
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0: 23-12. We made contact with him. He was asleep. Says he's Ocean King. Go ahead and close it out.
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1: South Bend Street. For seizure, police on scene, 9 Bravo, 1455.
2: Frederick. 37. I'll have that escort.

0: Perfect. Ambulance 37. City police dispatch just notifies that their officers are on the scene. The person is no longer seizing, but is unconscious, so we're starting ALS and the assignment.
1: Direct, we're on scene and then lost.
2: Unconscious person, 9 Bravo, 1458.

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0: EMA traffic stop separate from my extra duty at Ballinger and Hurdle Hill.
1: So, 728.
0: Yeah, 7 George Henry, 9717. And I got a 27-9 for you as well.

0: What's the 27?
1: Last two. Last George Robert, Edward Robert, first of Richard Common, middle of Anthony Common, 04-19-1982, out of Maryland.
0: Yeah, 4, stand by.

0: Indeed, 904.
1: This appears very medical in nature. Here's Russian.
0: I'm direct, thank you. We'll go in service.
2: Credit direct.
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0: First to 2 or 3.
1: Go ahead.
0: 2 or 3, I have a 911, 24 Northside Lane. Which C, if you confirm no emergency, it's right down the road from you. It's your discretion.
1: Give it to me.

Ambulance 282, Center Street and West South Street. Truck up after an accident, police on scene, 9 Bravo, 1508.

0: 3235, respond to 911, 3835 Maryland Avenue. It's a Facebook location. There's an open line, but then on callback, a female said that her children were fighting and asked if we could talk to them. We explained that we can send an officer out there if she needed assistance. She didn't confirm the location, but we have plenty of history with her. Area 71509.
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0: Frederick 2-1-12. Frederick 2-1-12, welfare. Unit that starts a boundary crash pipe. Tough.
1: Two, three, five, and
0: third. Tough.

0: Ambulance 19, ALS 2, engine 11, EMS 902 due. 851 Waterford Drive, off of Newcastle Court. Cardiac arrest, 9 Bravo 15, 16.
1: It doesn't sound like it. After talking to the call taker, it sounds like the patient is deceased on the couch.
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0: 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There's no weapons involved. I believe that the patient just took pills. You're going to be there before city. It was not issued on the scene 1517.
1: Canada 2-4 number office unit.

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0: 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It's in the area of 6600 Cassandra Court. Special teams Janet advising there's a person riding a mini bike up and down the road. Area 6A, 1520.
1: He's direct.
0: Down call.
1: Two 16, you can assign that to me.
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0: 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She keeps receiving Amazon packages that she didn't order. 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

0: 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Suspicious enemy.
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1: Hour 216, you can hold my car and add me to that.
0: 10-4. He's responding to Calford.

Freddie Jean's responding to calls. The suspect is a number one female, around 20 years old, wearing a dark tank top and shorts. They advise her hair is a long, auburn, orange reddish hair color. Miranda 28 comes back to 5732 Sunset View Lane in Foxcroft.

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0: 112-225. You get a little bit of a Challenger. There's a Dodge Challenger coming up your way. Looks like the head driver is 99.
1: Thanks, Rick.
2: There.
3: Doesn't say they did. They may have moved down into the parking lot. 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

0: Gopher 202.
1: Just holding a summons service. 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

0: Thank you for.
1: Starting up the ambulance medic unit for in first from a fall after syncope in front of 2005 Wood Hollow Place.
2: Okay, strike, we'll be getting started.

AMX 19 ALS 2-2, Chief 2 on scene. 2005, Wood Hollow Place. Injured person from a fall, 9 Bravo 1544.

0: some sort of verbal domestic. 4713 Old Mill Bottom Road, 1017 was reaching these police. He's calling from a 911 only phone. Husband is intoxicated. Area 4, 1545.
1: Error.
2: Do you have 236?

0: 727. I just sent you that video.
1: I will.
2: Two 23 to 236. I'm going to take your spot. I'll be a good bit closer.
3: Correct. I'll stay on and just set up that way.
1: Perfect. Okay.

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1: I'm in contact with the Nate bike. He's going to stop. You can close all traffic for stop 71.
0: 74.
1: I apologize. Traffic complaints.
0: You're good.

Guard Junior responding to Old Mill Bottom Road. They're advising that the suspect is Tracy Tyler, airborne male, 60. So shows as a handgun as well. We have history for domestic disturbances here, between a Deontay, Xavier, and the Tracy subject.

sorry, 235, responsible call by 21, contact Dave, 240-705-1309. It's in reference to theft from the vehicle that occurred on 719. He's now realizing his credit cards were stolen. 1550.

0: 33-727.
1: Moving around to you guys.
2: So.
3: Two 25,
1: Delta. I'm direct, thank you.

0: predicted 24/6. Are you still on the request at the police station?
1: Yes, sir, you are.
0: 10-4, we have a disabled vehicle, Route 77 Prior Road, just outside of the town limits. A dark blue smaller pickup and a white SUV. As far as rising, there's two vehicles broken down.

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As he doesn't know his adult son is located. He's also making threats to kill his family on Facebook. His name is Devin Nix. Area 4, 1556.

0: Victor 415.
1: Got it.
0: Can I have you handle a warrant service? Subjects in the holding at the courthouse and the warrants at patrol.
1: I'm going to be FTOing at 416 when you get logged in here in a second. You can hold me out of service.
0: That's right. My apologies.

0: 2301.
1: I'm in the area of that disabled vehicle call that you had for 06. There's nothing showing on Main Street or prior. I'm going to head further west and see if it's up there.
0: 10-4.
1: 2301-06. If you want to check prior road, maybe go that way and check. But there's an officer showing where dispatch has us going.

0: 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Traffic's backed up. 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
1: Temporal alibi is not just there if they're needed.
0: Double.

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1: Careful.
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2: 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When you get here, give me your traffic vest. My car's too far away to get it.
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4: Detection.
1: First name, Tom, Robert, Adam, Charlie, Young. Middle one, male, date of birth, 12/31/1962.
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0: Name of the big TG. Residence is at the manor. 1200 Baker Place South, apartment 34. Injured person from an assault. Police en route. Round of Bravo 1608.
1: 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It's in the middle of the roadway, it needs to be cleared.
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1: 232.
0: 355 at the bridge for 70, Maryland, 4 George Noya, 4 George Nora, 8877.
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2: 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Close my part of you. We're doing 485. 5 X-ray, actually.

0: That's Joel 1, Amos 2, I don't have any needs on the interior.
1: Harrison's 30-minute ETA.
2: Yeah, fire, please come out, hold traffic, Joel.
1: 226-4.
2: Car 32. 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

0: 2-2, Frank, what do you got?
1: 2-2. It's a 901, 24 north side lane. It's the second one. 2-3 handled the first one earlier. It's your discretion.
0: No.
2: 15 on the scene, nothing evident, 1627.
3: 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Show myself at a traffic stop with the sheets off of 194.
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1: 10-4, is it yourself or Stace?

24 South Lane. Steve. Advising there's an emergency. This is the third time they called in now. 629.

directed 2306, respond to harassment. The Thurmont Elementary School, 805 East Main Street. The Tennessee Tennessee's Brenda advised him to get a phone call from a male that said his son needs counseling. He reported that he's on his way up and he had a 1032. He left and disconnected. The number that called is on the card, 1630.

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2: Did the caller say what part of the school they think they're at?
0: Negative. We can do some callback needed.
2: Yeah, just let them know I'm out here just in case someone shows up with a gun, but I'd like to meet them somewhere.
0: Therefore.

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0: Alright, 211 has one in custody
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2: 1636. 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
0: Ambulance 209, transporting 1636.

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0: It'd be the Plan Center on 40, just after 15. Virginia 682-7 X-ray Sam. Go ahead and give me another. The city has one close.
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Sit first run, 9 Bravo 1644.

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2: Officer, 13,400 Ryan Court. Said something will meet from anonymous. But there's a dryer sitting at the end of the proper, the door's hanging open. It's a hazard for children. Anyway, 516-45.
3: Same one.
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0: Sergeant Samuel, 318.
1: Go ahead.
0: The phase two is showing straight back at the main house. The advisor in the manor house, which we believe is building A Alpha. I put the 13 words on the card in case you need it.
1: Thank you, Frederick. Copy.

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1: Tower. Excuse me, for copy 28.
0: 237.
1: It's going to be through North Dakota, 2234, Mary Edward.

0: 216 further. 216. Do you have a return on 232's redistribution?
1: Just
0: seen that 10-4, did it not come back anything, or do you still need it?
1: It didn't come back anything. We copied 2234, Mayor Edward out of North Dakota.
0: Could you try it through South Dakota?
1: Sure. T-16, we did get a 20-year return out of South Dakota. Do you need it?
0: Good.
1: Returns on a red Razor Pro registered to a Alicia Redman of Silver Spring, Maryland, 29 negative.
0: 10-4, thank you.

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0: 211-233,
1: what's your 20?
0: Getting off
1: of
0: the mountain area.
1: Getting off of the mountain area. 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Double.

Purple Alert, Cecil County Sheriff's Office, for an Ezra Berger subject, a number 2 male, 6 feet tall, 200 pounds, brown hair, brown eyes, date of birth of 10/5/1975, suffers from a neurocognitive disorder, last seen operating age 2002, Toyota Camry, tan in color, Maryland registration 1, George Yankee, 9499, last seen on the 20th of this month in the area of Highland Hills, Port Deposit, Maryland. If located, take appropriate action, contact Cecil County Sheriff's Office, 1700.

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0: 九州新プロレスを見てね。
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Engine 291, rescue squad 2, ambulance 299, 29, battalion 902, EMS 902 due, Monocacy Boulevard at the railroad crossing. Vehicle accident with entrapment, 9 Delta, 1708.

0: 225, Frederick, can you meet me on 2?
1: That's right.
0: Can you give me both case numbers? And apparently, city police was requesting a female for a search. Can you check down with them to see if they still need it? They said they were in route to jail.
2: Okay, we'll check with them. Ready for the first case number?
0: Sir, is this a warrant?
2: Yes. First, for the warrant,
0: 070083.
2: For the summons, it's 070078.
0: 10-4, thank you. And the arrest time for the warrant?
2: Arrest time for the warrant. 1643.
0: Thank you, I appreciate it. Switch microphone.
2: We also checked with city, they do not need a female.

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1: no traffic.
2: Edge 291 advised, no traffic, 1711.
3: Peter DeForest, long to me, trespassing. 9012 Geneva Lane, the 1017 is April, advising a Amazon driver sitting eating food and they can't get by. Area 2, 1711.
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2: 1711.
4: Six phone number, as far as where the calls for service were and what they were, the case numbers on the card, please.
3: That's right.

0: 2037.
1: 203.
0: We have traffic one right here.
1: Yeah.
0: Monocacy and Patrick, West Virginia, 549-431, Adam, on Ford 500.
1: So far.

0: Fritter 2 EMF 902. Or Battalion 902. City just advised they're going to have an extended ETA for the accident. Their supervisor is leaving headquarters now.
1: Signal was okay.

0: 203, one more.
1: You did the back 203, Monoxine, East Patrick.
0: 2-3, Joe.
1: No.
2: Rescue Squad 2 in quarters 1716.
0: That's right.
1: 10-4, 2-3, Joe, okay.
3: Direct.
0: Two or three, Frederick, is seen unavailable.

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0: 225 Fletcher. Did you get a response back from City?
1: They no longer need a female.
0: From Barlow to Joe now, thank you.

0: 2:33. I have one male en route to the hospital.
1: 2:23, 10:04.
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0: Frank 416, respond to a suspicious situation by 21. 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She's by chance a rental in Baltimore. The tenant called and said there's a woman in the driveway taking pictures. Had to deal with the financial company trying to sell the property. 1721.
1: 10-4.

0: for the team for key switcher 2, please?
1: That's right.
0: Go ahead. I put a blow on the card. Could you just broadcast that for me? And then the father's information with the address, could you send the appropriate out there and just conduct a welfare check on him, please?
1: Welfare. 71.

0: Two Love.
1: Sorry. Two Love.
0: Yeah, the PKJ security meets outside. It should be there in about 25 to 30 minutes.
1: Set up 411.
2: Take this card and eval, keep all the rest of the units on it. Open me up a separate assault, same location related to this card.

0: 213, which unit was calling for female?
1: 726s. Telephone 303-726 are located at the PNC Bank at the intersection of Monocacy Boulevard and East Patrick Street.
0: Coming from Mount Airy.
1: 726, okay.
2: For the defect, I'll handle that. Just pretend if you open for me, please.
1: Yeah, 4, 213, okay.
0: Correct, thank you.

0: 221, respond to a 911. Belcourt apartment 683 West Adams Circle. Me disconnect. We've had to call back two times. Error 18, 1726.
1: Yeah, more.

0: sorry, the 413. Can you give communication to 21 when you have a chance?
1: Just give me like 5 minutes.
0: Therefore.

0: 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Sick person, 9 Bravo, 1729.
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3: Marsville exit 70 westbound, West Virginia, Nora Union, 933.
0: Step 4.

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0: 211, just confirming, 233 is the one that's transporting the subject in the cage car.
2: Yeah, he's in a Ford. She also has a 223 with him there as well, and I'm coming in Explorer, marked.

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0: 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I can clear. Northbound of Jefferson Street for accident.
1: Zero, 107.
0: That's right.

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1: Okay, close to 98.
0: Yes, in progress or the EVAP?
1: The assault.
0: Copy.

0: 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But I got a request impending in the south.
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Williams got like a northbound 270-26 in a white Chevy Colorado. Maryland 4 Golf Mike 5440 all over the road. This is Hamburg, KJ918, 1747.

0: Or two. 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Can you start two, please?
1: Oh, good evening. Yes, sir.
0: 6954 North Clifton Road. It's showing the living room motion interior. Area 7. 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

0: got a loitering at Home Depot. 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They want them off the property. It's in the south.
1: 727,
0: give it to me. 10-4. 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

0: close my current car, 98, my number. 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
0: Where are you at on 270? You said 85?

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0: Hello?
1: Yes, sir.
0: Vehicle 1 through Maryland, 1 Hotel Alpha, 8241. Again, 1 Hotel Alpha, 8241 is a red BMW. And vehicle 2. It's a truck trailer, or a truck tractor, Pennsylvania, Alpha Hotel, 14993. Again, Alpha Hotel, 14993. It's a red Kenworth.

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1: I'll take the alarm for 402.
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Credit card's copy, a Bolwell Murphy, still a missing person. 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So big 5'8", 130 pounds, pretty.

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0: Can you reopen the request I fed from 216?
1: That's true. Predator continuing the broadcast. Subject's got a spider web tattoo across the forehand and a spider tattoo on the right cheek. We have seen, yes, correction, 7/20 of 2026, 1745 hours, BWI Airport, unnamed clothing, possibly traveling to Louisville, Kentucky, or Chicago, Illinois. 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
1: Okay, I'm clear to residency. 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
0: That's right.

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Wants to report some property damage to their vehicle occurred on Corporate Drive.

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1: Denver 216.
0: Copy at 28.
1: Good.
0: Maryland, Lincoln, Ida, Tom, Lincoln, Edward.
1: Time for

Ambulance 19, ALS 4, Engine 11, EMS 902 due, H-Mart, 1063 West Patrick Street, the side closest to the chicken shop. Unconscious person, police on scene, 9 Bravo, 1805.

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1: Four two, I'm okay, Colin.
0: 10-4.

0: Perfect. 15-16.
1: Yeah.
0: The Brian Little subject is throwing a protective order through Montgomery County, with the protective party being a Knowles Little. It is a final order prohibiting from possessing firearms. He also has a second protective order through Carroll County. The protective party in that one is Jessica Litta Little. Again, it is a final protective order.
2: Thank you.
3: 35, respond to AP, Stu 911, 2256, Welcome Court off Lewisdale Road. Two sounds of distress, area 5 v 1808.
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EMS 378 verse 2, engine 23, EMS 901 due. Charlie's carry out. 703 Moderate Avenue. 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

0: prep units responding to the cardiac arrest. The callers reporting that there is an aggressive dog on the scene and the patient is cold to touch.
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1: 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Tower 13,613, John's Line Road. Assisting on the edge of Grosvenor Falls with reported trouble breathing.

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0: 447, if you had an 8-8 car for me. Last name, Novice, Nora, Adam, Victor, Adam, Sam. First, Carolina. Charles, Adam, Robert, Ocean, Lincoln, Ida, Nora, Adam, 92172.
1: Four. 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
2: They believe to be a miscommunication between him and the HOA in reference to his black 95 Toyota Celica that was towed by Alec at 11 p.m. 1834.

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1: No.
0: 35, you give me 432, is it 432? 427's alarm.
2: Don't need it.
0: 413.

0: 432 Frederick. Looks like I'm closer than 417, so I'll keep going to that wire. I'm sorry, 427.
1: Can you handle that?
0: Myself from 435, repeating care of the alarm. You can 22.
1: Okay, well, thanks.
2: I thought you were going to the 911.
3: Negative alarm.
2: Okay, my bad. 35 and 32 going to the alarm. 27, you're in service, and 413, I need you for the 911.
4: Yeah, I'm direct.

Hello, I'm Bruce Manager at 260 Culpin Street, 401. Two kids banging on the door. 18th, 34.

211 getting another report here that David, the significant other, has cult of juveniles in front of the building. They are described as white males, teens, wearing dark brown shirts.

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Pennsylvania, Mary Hotel, Romeo, 8744. Driving erratically, sounding appropriate, KZ9 at 18:45.

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1: Yeah, if you want to. It's completely abandoned back here.

0: 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Can we get one more down here?
1: Another unit, 9479, Reichs Fort.
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1: Engine 201, Pimic Engine 5, T-Risk Squad 20, EMS 209, EMS 196, responding. Route 340 westbound, Catholic Church Road. Vehicle accident, automatic crash notification, 9 Bravo 1850.

0: 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Can I get a 27?
1: Good.
0: Two female, last name Miller, first name Stephanie, middle name is Lincoln Ocean, Robert, Robert, Adam, Ida, Laura, Edward, the date of birth of 12/30/71, 27 through PA, please.

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0: She's valid through PA. I'll put it on the card.
1: Thank you.
2: Copy. Yeah, we didn't have anything either coming westbound.

0: We're going to get off 340 Jefferson Pass and get through and check that.
1: Rest 520 direct, full from VQS, about 17, check that area.
0: Paramedic engine 52 is okay. Frederick, has the call taker had sirens in the background at any point?
2: Five, that's correct.
0: Okay, if they can advise when they hear sirens, we can try to narrow it down.
2: That's correct. I believe the ambulance 209 just passed where the phone is pinging on the map.

0: runs a lot wider credit. You think you hear the sirens when we pass? We've been set to make the answer, sir.
1: Reservoir 20 advised nothing found. Needs to be on service on a good 10-1855.
2: Yeah. Kermit again, the 5C is okay in service.
1: Kermit again, 5-2, 1855.

0: 432. You guys good there?
1: Of course, you can just wait on the third unit.
2: Four 32
1: to 402. Once we have 413 here, are you okay if we make entry?
2: Yeah.
0: He needs a fourth. I'm on the way as well. Can wait for that.

0: 付了几分，这这个key holder information is so can we try to get in contact with them through the company to inquire with the status of the property, if anyone should be there, etc.
1: 432-402, we actually have Monsignor Lewis here. I advise no one's supposed to be inside.
0: Alright, perfect, thank you. I'll be there in a couple minutes.

0: fires probably a thing in the area.
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2: .310, 10-4.
0: Yeah, so I drove to the area westbound, that's a show. Can you close it out?

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1: Command
0: 251, that's Do you have an address of the caller?
1: I believe it should be the 4380 Viridian address. The caller was represented as Washington Gas.
0: Very well, my bad. I didn't see it.
1: On scene 1902.

0: 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And you have tag 38307 Golf in a blackout.
1: Sorry, what state?
0: Virginia 10 tag.
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1: ALS 20 due to the call, ambulance 78 on scene. 21 is 78, Belmonte Court off Broad Run Road. Assisting with the injured person from a fall, now reported decreased level of consciousness. 9 Bravo, 1905.

engine 1212, 6659 South Clifton Road off Whitmer Lane, residential fire alarm 9 Charlie 1906.

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0: Can you just do a request, go direct to the net, close out 71?
1: 10-4.
0: Car 32, brother.
1: Good, 32.
0: Well, yes, Hans, can you close my car out, not you, under me? That would be a related follow-up at the leg, please.
1: You got it.
2: For a game, I'll send me the AVLS 20.
1: All right.

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1: Tag 4.

4924 responded 911, 20 West H Street off Wheeler Alley. The caller was calling for her 59-year-old male husband who was grabbing his heart and having trouble breathing. But he didn't want EMS. 1909.

0: Hello, Sun Lake Direct. Coming up Broad Run Road, you want to rendezvous at the Gale Historical House at the intersection of Broad Run and Gaplin.
1: I'll be reached that also, and can you please start EMS?
2: Patrick.
3: Hey, 21-1-2, Frederick. 2-3, family residential. I got it in front of Delta. That's a long side. We got the home and our office. It's not functioning. Our launch is bullet pass.
2: And 121C-1910. The two secondaries been completed, negative, correct?
4: Yeah, that's right.
5: Sorry, poor calls.
2: It's all right.

Amos 196, permission 522. 20 West 8th Street. I have a boiler alley. Heart problems. Police en route, 9 Bravo, 1911.

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Or Covington for located special attention area 4 and points west. Protocol car is last seen getting on 70 westbound, believed to be from Route 75. Before that, 144 in Dietrich, a blue 2018 Chevy Silverado, 1 David Boy, 9059, Maryland, operated by a white male, 62 years old, tall black. Possible 1055, now saying westbound 70, passing the Monocacy River, going towards Hagerstown, if located, take the appropriate 1920.

Oh, yeah, Temple, okay, westbound, past Humanocracy. A blue Chevy Silverado. Maryland 1, Delta Bravo, 9059. The ex-wife called in, states her ex-husband is drinking and driving. And would like him stopped. Sounds like appropriate, KGN 918, 1922.

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1: Go ahead.
0: I sent a call to your terminal for a request officer. The caller is requesting a phone call. He wants to take up residence across from the Econo Lodge in a tent because he can't go back to the Econo Lodge. He wants your opinion on it.
1: Temple.

0: 427, I stand corrected. Evelyn, the caller, doesn't wish to live in the tent. The gentleman that is in the hospital that gets released somewhere with the broken hip wishes to live in the tent across from the economy lodge.
1: 10-4.
0: 216, Wolfer.
1: Okay.
0: 10-4.

0: where 16 responded to a traffic complaint, the 7900 block of Olmedo Drive between Broadview Drive and Liberty Road in the Broadview Acres. A white male, 15 years old, wearing shorts and a shirt, on an ATV up and down the street. 1925, Area 2.
1: 10-4.

0: 413, respond at 911, 79, 37 McKeg Rudolph, Fort Annapolis Road. 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
1: 14, close it.
0: 10-4, 413.
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0: 1910 Monument Road off the Echo Lake Road. Sound like a car door. Phase 2 location, area 8, 7, 1927.
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1: 4-3, Detroit, I have a 911.
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0: America. Got a request, officer. When are you to clear?
1: You can change this to an AFD and call the timing line and give me the request.
0: Contact Cody, 240-735-7272. He's at the sheets, wants to ask you a few questions about a custody issue. So,

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0: 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It'll be 70 at Bill Moxley. 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
3: 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In the area of South Market Street, West Patrick Street. Commercial fire alarm 9 Charlie, 1935.

0: 6006 Goshawk Street, between Steelwood Street and Goshawk Alley. 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Area 4, 1935.
1: 413, close.
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0: didn't say anything further. Do you have any tax address?
1: Engine 3-1, that's a negative. An unknown type alarm. Sound like a smoke alarm going off for the past 20 minutes in the area. Switch to 9, Charlie, for the remainder of operations.

0: Unit 15 on Park, yes, you okay?
1: And then 3-1 to Frederick. 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
0: Ambulance 148, medic 714 due, 6731 Dickerson Road, off Monoxie River, injured person from a fall, 9 Bravo, 1949.

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